0: bad man. The people that protect Jamaica from terrorists are real bad man. Terrorists and bad man are two different things.
1: And Ninja Man ranks in that group.
0: Danger all done, Dan Corgan.

back home, I might have been a dancer, swinging and swaying my nakedness from one shore to another. I might have lunged through space, cutting the air with my blackness, embracing time with the captivating movements of a woman free. I might have dipped in clear waters, decorating my hair with coral, allowing the sparkling liquid to drip from my imperfect breast. With blossoms in my hair, I might have danced for the man who, taking my hand, would fill my mind with the goodness of things to come. Talk to my thighs and make my belly rise till I can feel, I mean really feel, the aching movements of a proud unborn warrior, impatiently awaiting the time when he too could eat the heart of a lion and be a man. Now understand that back home I could have been a dancer, letting my body scream out the syncopated sounds of a woman free. And I wouldn't have been special, not different from anyone, because back home, all of us might have been dancers,

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I wait quietly. Just to hold. Just to touch someone, something. Two different sides of a highway, and the road that lies between us stretches so wide that I cannot reach out and touch you, but I can see you clearly, watch you from a distance. Carefully, softly, intently, quietly. The bigness of your face mystifies me, takes me to places I've always wanted to go. Quiet places, distant places, close places. The image of your smile stays with me at night when I'm alone on the fire escape, looking out into the clouds passing gently through the sky. But we cannot wrap our arms around each other. Between us lies time and space and emptiness. And so I search deep inside myself and quietly outside in the world to find some way, somehow, to cross over that wideness of highway, because I want so badly just to you know, a man whose feelings touch nothing but time and space is a lonely man. A man with a seed and no womb to plant it in is an empty man. The image of your smile stays with me at night when I'm alone on the fire escape, looking out into the clouds passing gently through the sky. I wait and search, and wait and search, just to hold.

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Joe has just worked himself into an imaginary frenzy during the fade-out of his imaginary song. He begins to feel depressed now. He knows the end is near. He has realized at last that imaginary guitar notes and imaginary vocals exist only in the imagination of the imaginer.

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Hopefully the son of the son of me will also see an American sunset of freedom and its awesome beauty.

Hi, welcome to Unity, to my radio show on Culture Radio. In the first hour, I'll be sharing some of my latest digs and favorite tracks. And in hour two, we have a special guest DJ set by a DJ from Amsterdam, a true D&B and jungle pioneer and renegade hardware legend, and one of my biggest female DJ inspirations. She's been doing this for over 30 years, and don't miss out. So I will start with some more halftime tunes, and also we will be more on the dark side of D&B. I hope you enjoy.

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So me see, watch me creation grow. Step on the stage and mash up.

this time I tried something else, to play more halftime and more darker, no rollers this time. Yeah, maybe it's because I have PMS, but yeah, I'm just a girl, you know. So the next hour belongs to Addie J and a true legend from the scene. And it's going to be more neurofunk, more heart. Yeah, I hope you enjoy and see you next time. Bye.

0: back again. Yo, with the next one. Meltam Finnegan, Madwash MC, Next Flex. Yo, so get ready. All of the people them out there from all around. Around the nation, around the globe. International, all the borders. Meltam Finnegan, Madwash MC. Yo, DJ. Get ready for turn it up to notches higher. With the people them desire. Only comfy bring the fire. Level up on this one.
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1: No, no, and we didn't have the sign up yet, did we?
0: No.
1: So I didn't really know.
0: Didn't really know.
1: No.

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1: 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It's longer than me.
0: See the ripples in the muscle? You can feel it if you want to.
1: Why?
0: Just to see what it's like.
1: No. It is dead.
0: It is dead. 100% dead.
1: You touch it.
0: I don't touch it. I'm holding it.
1: I touched it.
0: You can touch it again if you like.

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1: Can I do it?
0: No, that's something that takes a little bit of practice.

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Time dragging, seasons past, ciphers never completed. Face behind this mask, behind this face. Face behind this mask, behind this face. 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

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This, that, and the other time. This, that, and the other time. Body to inhabit, universe, stars at the feet, time dragging, behind the light, behind the beat, update another version, I'm in a Jeep, holy wood burning, breathing deeper, thought I knew, but not for certain, say she saw my other face when I'm inside her, I looked around, wiping my saliva, who's that peeking through my eye slit, showing up unannounced, whose turn and time to speak, body to inhabit, universe, stars at the feet, time dragging, seasons pass, ciphers never completed. Face behind this mask, behind this face. Face behind this mask, behind this face. Face behind this mask, behind this face.

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1: Is it a tiger snake?
0: Yeah.
1: I used to pick those up, but they didn't have feet.

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1: 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It's longer than me.
0: See the ripples in the muscle? You can feel it if you want to.
1: What?
0: Just to see what it's like.
1: Dead.
0: Are you touching? I'm touching it. I'm holding it.
1: I touched it.
0: You can touch it again if you like.

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See inside its mouth. See these two fangs there? They are two fangs, and they can inject you with huge amounts of poison. Practice.

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Body to inhabit, universe stars at the feet. 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Face behind this mask, behind this face. 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

other time. Body to inhabit, universe stars at the feet, time dragging, behind the light, behind the beat, update another version, I'm in a Jeep, holy wood burning, breathing deeper, thought I knew, but not for 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inhabit, universe stars at the feet, time dragging, seasons pass, ciphers never completed. Face behind this mask, behind this face. Face behind this mask, behind this face. Face behind this mask, behind this face.

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0: Hello, hello, hello. Welcome back to the Sing Sing on Call Shop Radio. This week we got a fire guest mix coming up, but first let's step into the mastermind behind it. Welcome, Stefanos. Thank you so much for accepting the challenge of doing a 2 hours mix for a Sing Sing. We are quite curious to hear it. And what's good, how life is treating you? My first question is if you can tell us a little bit about you and your career as a DJ, how it started.
1: Hey mate, I'm really excited to be a part of it and thanks for having me so well. I'm Stefanos, I'm from Nuremberg and half Greek, and yeah, I've been collecting and DJing and playing in and around Nuremberg, I think, since 2013. Yeah, it all started with a bit of fun and some after hour, I don't know where, and it quickly became serious. So I started playing clubs like Die Rakete. Yeah, and after that, quickly became a resident at the Rakete, and I was playing like around some festivals here in Nuremberg. So it was like, it was very quickly, but it was a lot of fun. And yeah, that was my start.
0: All right, let's talk about the mix. What's the vibe? What kind of tracks you want to highlight for us? And if this mix was a place, where are we? In a beach, in a sweaty warehouse, a dreamy sunset rooftop party. Tell us a little bit about your mix and the inspiration behind it.
1: Yeah, well, it's really hard for me to create a vibe at home, you know. It's like, for me, a vibe develops between people and the music. Without people, it's very difficult for me to feel a vibe, but I hope I still manage it to create one for you. And yeah, well, tell me where you find yourself while listening. And yeah, the set is, I played some of my new collections, one of my favorite vinyls. Yeah, and I hope you enjoy it. So let's go.
0: So my next question is, what's running through your head when curating a set? Even if it's a set to just play at home alone, for friends, or live?
1: Well, I never plan sets. Recording always triggers a certain kind of stress in me, you know. I much prefer to just play and let the vibe take me. And I love letting it flow and not having to think about anything, you know.
0: Okay, let's talk real now. Every DJ has that one track that they always sneak into their sets. What's yours and why is that track? Is that the track that inspires you to be a DJ?
1: Yeah, the track that always inspires me, or rather always stays in my head, is from Brunsky Beat, Small Town Boy. That's the first track, the first electronic track I heard as a child. I think that inspires me in some way. It's absolutely timeless.
0: Follow-up question is, what kind of influences do you have? Any particular DJs, artists? Please let us know a little bit more.
1: I don't really have a single source, you know. I love absorbing everything I hear and being inspired by everything. So I don't want to favorite any DJ or source, you know.
0: All right, last question before we let you take over. What's next for you? Any spicy projects, gigs, or secret plans we should know about? What's up for you in the following months?
1: So at the moment there are no significant projects. They are ready to be announced, you know. My plan is to travel a lot and enjoy myself at the moment, and yeah, well, here and there we'll play in between.
0: Again, thank you so much, Stefanos, for putting the effort on this amazing mix. The tracks are really sublime, with super well balanced vocals and grooves. To the ones at home, sit back, relax and enjoy these amazing tracks by Stefanos. And to the ones that are missing, you can also catch up again on SoundCloud of Call Shop Radio and on our website at callshopradio.com. 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And for now, thank you and enjoy.

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I wonder what that could be.

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Yo, call me, shit. 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They're all free. And they say it's just

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As you know, December is a super important month in the Colombian culture. So I'm happy to show you some of the hits we always hear in this month. 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

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Thanks to everybody for tuning in, for listening to this Colombian cumbia title music. You can imagine how December is for us. A lot of party, food, aguardiente, stuff. It's hard to be outside, the immigration on these times, but we have the music and we have the people we love, so it makes it easy. See you soon again. Nos vemos. Besos.

0: a special show con el jefe, el inigualable, musicologist, mathematician in training. I was asked to specify.
1: Recordaré tu boca.
0: And today, this morning, we have a heartbreak special, Rising.

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0: it. 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
2: Yeah.
0: Oh, yeah. 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
0: To the ladies, zigzag around with my pen. 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